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4: Kicks Country weather, a little bit windy for the overnight hours, gusts around 30 miles an hour, and a little smoky, will be partly cloudy, mid-60s on the low. We have that moist air coming in from New Mexico that may trigger some showers and thunderstorms for us by tomorrow afternoon, but it will stay pretty hot. We're in the upper 90s. Few clouds on Wednesday night with mid-60s, and then showers and thunderstorms, pretty good possibility on Thursday afternoon, looks like mid-90s. For Kicks Country, I'm meteorologist Steve Hamilton.
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3: Kicks Country weather, a little bit windy for the overnight hours, gusts around 30 miles an hour, and a little smoky, will be partly cloudy, mid-60s on the low. We have that moist air coming in from New Mexico that may trigger some showers and thunderstorms for us by tomorrow afternoon, but it will stay pretty hot. We're in the upper 90s. Few clouds on Wednesday night with mid-60s, and then showers and thunderstorms, pretty good possibility on Thursday afternoon, looks like mid-90s. For Kicks Country, I'm meteorologist Steve Hamilton.
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0: 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Kix Country weather is quick, concise, and accurate with meteorologist Steve Hamilton.
1: Kix Country weather, a little bit windy for the overnight hours, gusts around 30 miles an hour, and a little smoky, will be partly cloudy, mid-60s on the low. We have that moist air coming in from New Mexico that may trigger some showers and thunderstorms for us by tomorrow afternoon, but it will stay pretty hot. We're in the upper 90s. Few clouds on Wednesday night with mid-60s, and then showers and thunderstorms, pretty good possibility on Thursday afternoon, looks like mid-90s. For Kix Country, I'm meteorologist Steve Hamilton.
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2: Kicks Country weather, a little bit windy for the overnight hours, gusts around 30 miles an hour, and a little smoky. Will be partly cloudy, mid-60s on the low. We have that moist air coming in from New Mexico that may trigger some showers and thunderstorms for us by tomorrow afternoon, but it will stay pretty hot. We're in the upper 90s. Few clouds on Wednesday night with mid-60s, and then showers and thunderstorms, pretty good possibility on Thursday afternoon, looks like mid-90s. For Kicks Country, I'm meteorologist Steve Hamilton.
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1: KIX Country weather, a little bit windy for the overnight hours, gusts around 30 miles an hour, and a little smoky. Will be partly cloudy, mid-60s on the low. We have that moist air coming in from New Mexico that may trigger some showers and thunderstorms for us by tomorrow afternoon, but it will stay pretty hot. We're in the upper 90s. Few clouds on Wednesday night with mid-60s, and then showers and thunderstorms. Pretty good possibility on Thursday afternoon. Looks like mid-90s. For KIX Country, I'm meteorologist Steve Hamilton.
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1: Here's Kix Country meteorologist Steve Hamilton with the latest Pueblo area forecast.
2: Kix Country weather, a little bit windy for the overnight hours, gusts around 30 miles an hour, and a little smoky. Will be partly cloudy, mid-60s on the low. We have that moist air coming in from New Mexico that may trigger some showers and thunderstorms for us by tomorrow afternoon, but it will stay pretty hot. We're in the upper 90s. Few clouds on Wednesday night with mid-60s, and then showers and thunderstorms, pretty good possibility on Thursday afternoon, looks like mid-90s. For Kix Country, I'm meteorologist Steve Hamilton.
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16: NBC News Radio, I'm Michael Kastner. President Trump says the fragile ceasefire with Iran is over. Speaking overnight from Turkey, where he's attending this week's NATO summit, Trump said he'd let U.S. negotiators continue talking about the matter, but said he didn't feel like wasting any more time. His announcement comes as fresh attacks have kicked up tensions across the Middle East, with Iran targeting ships transiting the Strait of Hormuz and the U.S. military striking dozens of targets in response. Much of Midtown Manhattan's east side is returning to normal after evacuation orders were eased near an unstable high rise. For much of Tuesday, a chunk of Midtown East was closed to vehicles and pedestrians. Officials have since lifted those restrictions. And Garth Brooks is returning to his roots and hitting the road this summer. The country icon announced his Blame It All on My Roots. The arena tour will kick off in August. Michael Kastner, NBC News Radio.
15: Here's your Pueblo forecast with Kicks Country meteorologist Steve Hamilton, keeping you ahead of the weather and ready for the day.
17: Here's your weather forecast from Kicks Country. Could get some showers and thunderstorms during the afternoon and early evening hours. For the rest of the week, we have some humid air getting in from northern New Mexico. Some sunshine today. Pretty warm. We're headed for the upper 90s. Some showers and thunderstorms possible this afternoon. Overnight, a shower possible before midnight will be in the low 60s, and then sunny and low 90s for the afternoon high on Thursday. A few more late-day showers. For Kicks Country, I'm meteorologist Steve Hamilton.
18: Right now, we're looking at 62 degrees, a little on the cloudy side. I'll call it partly cloudy, or maybe you want to call it mostly sunny. All right, good morning. It's your Kicks Country Morning Show. This is Dave Moore, getting things started here for middle of the work week Wednesday. It's going to be a good day, right? Okay. I do believe we've got a high of, what'd Steve say, 98? Maybe a chance of an afternoon shower. Did you get a shower yesterday afternoon, like maybe 5 o'clock? It just came in, just boom. And then in like 6 minutes, it was gone. I don't know where it went, but it didn't last long. All right, let's get Wednesday started. What do you say?
19: Why would you ask me that?
7: I don't know.
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12: What about Duck Hunt? Remember that?
13: That's ridiculous.
12: Right. Oh, gosh. Cakes Country, good morning. Come on.

107.5 Kicks Country. Hey, waking up with Dave Moore. That's me. 6 after 6 o'clock. You're looking good this early in the morning. What's your secret?

Country's best, Kix Country, 107.5, Corey Kent and Co. Wetzel together, Rocky Mountain Low. Hey, good morning, 6:09, getting your day going here with me, Dave Moore. Good morning, I have an Aspen Acres fire update here for you. As of just moments ago, the fire has grown to 93,634 acres. Oh my gosh. It's now 16% contained. Firefighters made a little progress overnight on containment lines despite continuing challenging conditions. Yeah, the breeze was blowing pretty good last night. Again, more than 1,500 firefighters and support personnel are assigned to the incident. More are expected to arrive. Officials report that more than 260 homes and other structures have been destroyed or damaged. Damage assessment teams continue to inspect affected neighborhoods as it becomes safe to enter them. Fire behavior remains active, especially along portions of the north and west flanks of the fire. Crews are focused on strengthening containment lines and protecting communities. So be very careful with anything that is flammable. Just don't use it. Don't do it, because everything is so crisp and dry. It's not good. We're hoping that there will be some moisture, bringing scattered showers and thunderstorms today. Any rainfall could help firefighters. Storms may also produce gusty winds, which makes firefighting difficult. So keep it right here on Kix Country. We'll keep you updated and keep our thoughts and prayers going out to the folks affected by the fire.

say so. Oh, just say so. Dan and Shay's latest. Good morning. How you doing? Waking up to the Kix Country Morning Show. This is Dave Moore. Thank you for making us part of your morning. Going to be a good day. Going to be another hot one. Slight chance of showers in the afternoon, but 98 later? Okay. Even

0: Country's best. Kix Country. 107.5 Jordan Davis coming to the Colorado State Fair September 4th, I believe, right? Yeah. We'll have tickets for you to win. Jordan Davis concert tickets. Yeah. He'll be at the event center. And we've got other concert tickets available, too, from with the rodeo. The first three nights are all country concerts. So we'll have tickets to give away here coming up in just a little while. Not this morning, but down the road here in just maybe a couple of weeks or so. As soon as we get them, you'll have a chance to win them. How about that? So Dolly Parton has announced on her 81st birthday, she's going to have a Broadway musical open about her life. Check her out right here.
1: I can officially announce that Dolly, a true original musical, is coming to Broadway, and you're invited. It's about where I really come from, what I've lived, what I've lost, what I've loved, and how I found my way and told it in my own words. Now, the musical has some of my big hits, plus a lot of brand new songs that I've written just for the show. And the Broadway performances start in New York City later this year, and I can't wait to share it with all of you.
0: Oh, she is always so up and bright.
2: She is fantastic. She's got some body on her.
0: Okay. 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
5: Frank

0: Stella Lefty. Sounded good right there. That's her name, Stella Lefty. I don't know if she is a lefty. Probably not. But that song is called Boston. Good morning. It's your Kix Country Morning Show. Dave Moore waking you up here this morning for Wednesday. Looking good today. You're looking good. Coming up on the show, got some interesting stuff. Would you buy items that were thrown out from the Taylor Travis wedding? What about donuts or special donuts? Are you ready for this? The Girl Scouts and Krispy Kreme have teamed up. Think about what that's about. Oh, yeah. And we're going to take a look back. Now, we'll talk about the most popular baby names. We did that a few weeks ago, but we're going to look back to 1976. 1976, 50 years ago, what were the most popular baby names for boys and girls? That's on the way. You'd be surprised. There's at least one that has stood the test of time still in the top 10, even though it was in the top 5 from 1976. How do you like that? And for you single folks, I've got some tips on things not to do on your first date. All right? That's on the way. In the meantime, country's best on Kix. How about a sip of some strawberry wine? Oh, yummy.
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107.5 Kicks Country, Gina Carter, Strawberry Wine. Good morning. How's it going? You doing all right? Coming up in about, 15, 20 minutes? Got birthdays at 6:50. If you have someone for the Kicks birthday list, give us a quick text, 733-7923.

0: Kix Country, 107.5 Roland Country's Best. Of course, that's Lainey Wilson. John Mayer on guitar right there. Sounding good. Phone Keys Wallet is the name of it. Good morning. How you doing? Waking up, Dave Moore. It is 20 before 7 o'clock. Got an update here for you. Some residents returning home after evacuating for the Aspen Acres fire. They are letting some folks back in limited areas. You need to use bottled water for drinking until further notice. Water pressure lost from the fire can allow germs to get into the pipes, and heat can cause water quality concerns. Also, boiling tap water is not a solution. The Department of Public Health said boiling can leave fire-related chemicals in the water and will not address those concerns. So residents who use private wells should also use bottled water until they have thoroughly checked for damage and had their water tested. So got to use bottled water. You can shower and water your plants, but you don't want to drink in that, and don't cook with any of that water either. All right. Hey, got a musical update here for you. Heard about Dolly Parton's new Broadway show. Somebody else is talking about getting back on the road.
1: How long's it been, old girl? 30 years. Ooh, a little dusty. You know what? Maybe it's time. Maybe it's time we put you back to work.
0: Garth Brooks has announced he is going out on tour. It's called Blame It All on My Boots. No, All on My Roots tour. I'll get it right. It's called Blame It All on My Roots, and that kicks off in August 21st in Indianapolis. That's the only city that he's announced so far. But you know, Denver's got to be on there too, not too far away, right? Think he'd come back to Pueblo just for the halibut? I think he might. Kix Country.
2: I was all but 22, I think, at the time. I'd been out on the road, lonely at night. And it'd been a while.

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With this cute little country girl called Mai. And boy, let me tell you, she was the prettiest thing I'd ever seen in a pair of boots. Well, she walked right up to me, handed me a beer. 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And that's when I realized that she was every cowboy's dream come true.

0: John Cougar, John Deere, John 316, Keith Urban right there, Kicks Country. 107.5, how's it going? What's up? You doing okay? It is Wednesday, middle of the work week. Just a few more hours and we'll be downhill toward the weekend. Not that we're wishing our lives away, but, you know, when it gets to be Friday, Saturday, we like it. All right, here we go. We got your birthdays. If you're having a birthday, happy birthday to you. You share your birthday with Maya Hawk. And if you're a Stranger Things fan, she was Robin on Stranger Things. Maya Hawk is 28 today. Kevin Bacon, you got to cut Footloose. He was Ren in the original Footloose movie, also in A Few Good Men. Kevin Bacon is 68 today. How do you like that? He still looks like he's 38. I don't know. And Angelica Houston, who's 75, is having a birthday today. She was in The Grifters. Also, Crime and Misdemeanors, The Royal Tenenbaums. She did the voices in some of the voices in Incredibles 2 and Cars 3. I don't think I even knew there was a Cars 3 movie. I haven't seen it. And it would have been Toby Keith's birthday today. He would have turned 65 today. Today's National Freezer Pop Day. Did you have freezer pops? Remember the long plastic tubes? You'd have your mom cut the end of it off and just squeeze it on up. And by the time you got about two-thirds of the way done, then you just had orange juice in the bottom of the plastic tube, right? It's also one of two different National Video Game Days. So, yeah. Are you a fan of the Wii?
1: Thanks, Grandma.
0: PS5, Xbox 12, or whatever it is now. All right, let's play a video game today. It's been a long time since I played one, but sounds like fun. Let's do it.
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2: NBC News Radio, I'm Michael Kastner. President Trump says the ceasefire agreed to with Iran is over as far as he's concerned. Speaking overnight from Turkey, where he's attending this week's NATO summit, Trump said he'd let U.S. negotiators continue talking about the matter, but stressed that he doesn't want to waste any more time. His announcement comes as fresh attacks have kicked up tensions across the Middle East, with Iran targeting ships transiting the Strait of Hormuz and the U.S. military striking dozens of targets in response. Graham Plattner is facing more pressure to end his bid to become Maine's newest United States senator. Several of his high-profile supporters, including Vermont Senator Bernie Sanders, have withdrawn their endorsement. Embattled Plattner is accused of sexually assaulting an ex-girlfriend while he was under the influence of alcohol 5 years ago. And Emmy nominations will be announced this morning. The annual awards for the Best in TV will be handed out in September. Michael Kastner, NBC News Radio.
3: Here's your weather forecast from Kix Country. Could get some showers and thunderstorms during the afternoon and early evening hours. For the rest of the week, we have some humid air getting in from northern New Mexico. Some sunshine today. Pretty warm. We're headed for the upper 90s. Some showers and thunderstorms possible this afternoon. Overnight, a shower possible before midnight will be in the low 60s. And then sunny and low 90s for the afternoon high on Thursday. A few more late day showers. For Kix Country, I'm meteorologist Steve Hamilton.
1: Right now, 65 degrees at the Kix Country Studios on Pueblo's North Side. Good morning, 702, waking up with me, Dave Moore. Thank you for waking up with me. Appreciate you listening. So check this out. would you buy a bag of air from Taylor and Travis's wedding? What? While someone tried selling a bag of air on eBay that they claimed was collected at Taylor and Travis's wedding. The seller's description claimed, quote, "This isn't just a bag, it's history you can breathe." They had it listed for $50,000.
4: That's ridiculous.
1: But by last night, the listing was already gone and had been taken down. But check this out. A website called NYCGarbage.com, in other words, NewYorkCityGarbage.com, was selling trash that might have come from the wedding or its guests. Items included fabric, soda can tops, and even a single AirPod, all for $25 a piece. The website says the stuff came from outside Madison Square Garden. Well, that could be an old McDonald's cup, right? As close to Taylor and Travis's big day as you could have gotten without an invite. So are you going to buy something like that and then put it on your shelf at home and say, "Hey, look at that. It's a cup."

0: pickup from Taylor's wedding. You're going, yeah, okay. And how much did you spend on that, right?
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0: What's your favorite video game? 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I think it's a Mario Kart, where you have all the little Mario brothers and Yoshi and everybody racing in little carts. 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

107.5 Kicks Country, Russell Dickerson, Little Blue Tacoma Song. Good morning. This is Dave Moore, 7-Eleven right now. Here's the latest update. Just came in on the Aspen Acres fire. Fire remains at approximately 93,600 acres. That's 146 square miles. Oh, my gosh. That's unbelievable. 16% containment right now. It's among the 10 largest wildfires in Colorado's recorded history. More than 1,500 firefighters are assigned to the incident. Additional crews continuing to arrive to strengthen continuing containment efforts. Officials have now confirmed at least 263 homes have been destroyed in Pueblo and Custer counties. Dust damage assessments continuing as areas become a little more safer to enter. Firefighters report the eastern edge is becoming more secure, while work continues on the north and west sides, where active fire behavior remains the greatest concerns. Now, it might be a possibility of some scattered showers and thunderstorms this afternoon, but hopefully we can keep that gusty wind down. So there you go. That's an update on the Aspen Acres fire. We'll keep you updated as we get the information. Keep it on Kicks 107.5. Here's Tucker Wetmore.

0: Any advice for keeping cool during this scorching summer?
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0: Oh, yeah. Thanks for taking us along. 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

0: 107.5 Kix Country, playing country's best, breaking in boots. Matt Stell right there. What's up? Good morning. 20 after 7. This is Dave Moore. So check this out. In 1976, what do you think the most popular baby names were in 1976? That's 50 years ago. All right, for the boys, Michael, Jason, Christopher, James, and I'm kind of surprised at this one, David, in 1976, makes the top five. How about that? The top five girl names in 1976, Jennifer, Amy, Melissa, Heather, and Angela. So if you were born in 1976, you might have one of those names. It's a pretty good chance. In case you're wondering, the top five first names for boys in 2025 were Liam, Noah, Oliver, Theodore, and Henry. And the top five girl names, Olivia, Charlotte, Emma, Amelia, and Sophia. Those were 2025. And a shout out to anybody named James. If your name is James, let's hear it for you.
1: Yeah.
0: Because it was the fourth most popular name in 1976 and is still holding its own at number six. Congratulations, James. Your name has stood the test of time. How about that? Good job.
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0: 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Good morning. You're looking good today. 7:30 on the Kix Morning Show. This is Dave Moore. I've got morning funnies here for you. Now you're driving around. Going to be 98 today. Driving around in your car. And are you got the air conditioner going? And your wife on the other side of the front seat is saying, no, it's too cold. Well, Jerry Seinfeld talks about car air conditioners.
1: Technology is helping you on your journey of marriage. In your car, for example, dual zone, separate buttons on each side, climate control systems. Gee, I wonder if it was a married person that thought of that. Right. And thought, hey, this could potentially come in handy if you're with someone you're legally bound to for the rest of your life and you need them to shut the hell up. I'm freezing, I'm roasting, I'm boiling. It's blowing on me. When my wife says the air is on me, it is the equivalent of a normal person saying a bear is on me. That's the emergency level. And I respond at that level too. Oh my God, an evil breeze from a hostile vent is attacking my mate and life partner, who incidentally bore me three children without anesthesia, probably could have caught the babies herself if no one else was around, but cannot survive a waft of air 3 degrees off her optimum desired temperature. Right. And I'm sure this stupid dual zone thing totally works, too, to keep different temperature air molecules from commingling inside a 3-foot-wide closed compartment of an automobile, because a lot of times I go to my coffee place in the morning. I like to get my coffee black on the left side of the cup, cream and sugar on the right. Keep them separate. I do it in my car all the time.
0: Kix Country. All right. Good morning.

0: Kix Country, 107.5 Bigger Houses. That's Dan and Shay. Good morning. How's your day going? You doing okay? This is Dave Moore. So fireworks enforcement, got an update on that. Local agencies reported a busy Independence Day weekend. Pueblo County Sheriff's Office received about 50 fireworks-related complaints, and they issued 3 citations despite the countywide restrictions. Really? You're doing that? What the heck? Haven't you seen what's going on? Anyway, is your neighborhood, or is there someone in your neighborhood like this?
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0: Right. Okay. Hopefully you don't have somebody in your neighborhood doing that, right? Kix Country. Let's go to work. Come on.

0: Woman, that is the latest from Kane Brown on Kix 107.5. Hey, what's up? Good morning. Heading you out the door on your way to work this morning. Hopefully we won't have any troubles. Gosh, had a couple of problems there going through the construction area on I-25 yesterday, both in the southbound lane. So hopefully everything is nice and clear and cool, and we don't have any troubles. But keep it on Kix. We'll get you updated if there's anything going on. So here's something very important. As you're driving to work, you might want to swing into where you can buy Krispy Kreme donuts, because Krispy Kreme is teaming up with the Girl Scouts. Why did it take this long? A Girl Scout cookie donuts. How do you like that? That sounds pretty good, right? Oh, my gosh. Yeah. We've got Thin Mints donuts with chocolate icing, cookie crumbles, dark chocolate chips, and a cool mint drizzle.
1: Donuts.
0: 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So they hit stores yesterday, so hopefully you can still find some. They'll be for a limited time. 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There goes our diet.
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1: NBC News Radio, I'm Michael Kastner. President Trump says the ceasefire with Iran is over. The two nations had signed a 14-point memorandum of understanding last month that included a temporary ceasefire. At the NATO summit yesterday, Trump was asked by a reporter if the latest U.S. military strikes against Iran meant the ceasefire had ended. He said, "I think it's over. I don't want to deal with them." The death toll from June's catastrophic twin earthquakes in Venezuela has soared past 3,600, with up to 50,000 people still missing under the rubble. Of those unaccounted for, more than 100 have been deported from the U.S. Biologists are warning whale deaths are climbing at an alarming pace along the West Coast. More from Tammy Trujillo.
2: A new report from the Center for Biological Diversity says 2026 is on track to become one of the deadliest years on record for whales from California to Alaska. At least 51 whales have died so far this year, with gray whales accounting for most of the documented deaths.
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3: Here's your weather forecast from Kix Country. Could get some showers and thunderstorms during the afternoon and early evening hours. For the rest of the week, we have some humid air getting in from northern New Mexico. Some sunshine today. Pretty warm. We're headed for the upper 90s. Some showers and thunderstorms possible this afternoon. Overnight, a shower possible before midnight will be in the low 60s, and then sunny and low 90s for the afternoon high on Thursday. A few more late-day showers. For Kix Country, I'm meteorologist Steve Hamilton.
4: Right now, 67 degrees at the Kix Country Studios. Got a sunny day, but showers could be a possibility later today. We hope we can send some showers and rain to the Aspen Acres fire area. We'll have an update on that coming up in about 10 minutes. And check this out. If you're single, first dates make you nervous, right? You're definitely not alone. Apparently, most people tend to overthink the whole first date thing. Here's some of the big mistakes that you can make on a first date. Trying so hard to impress someone that you forget that you're deciding if you even like them. Like, I've got to impress them. I've got to wear, get my tie just right, or my shoes have got to be shined up or whatever. It's not about being picked. It's about figuring out if there's enough of a connection for date number two. Oh, so there's going to be a second date. Okay. Turning the conversation into a one-person podcast. Let the other person talk, which means you have to ask questions and then actually listen to the responses. Because even if you're not on a date, you're talking to someone and you can see they have a blank look on their face because they're thinking about what they're going to say. They have no idea about what you're saying. How about this? Going to dinner on a first date is kind of sometimes difficult. You got the lettuce in your tooth, or you got the spaghetti sauce on your shirt, right? Which means that's not good. So maybe try mini golf or hanging out at a farmer's market, walking around Sam's Club, having a big giant hot dog. I don't know if that would work. But first dates are problems. And after the date, forget the old wait 3 days if you had a good time. Just send them a text and said, "Hey, I had a good time." Maybe text them something like,
5: "You should be kissed and often, and by someone who knows how."
4: Well, I don't know. I don't know about that one. Kix Country. So glad I'm not dating. I've been married to my lovely wife for a long time.

Jason Aldean, Don't Tell on Me, Kix Country, 107.5. This is Dave Moore. Good morning. Thank you very much for listening to Pueblo's Country Station, Kix 107.5. So a local update here for you, the latest update on the Espen Acres fire, now over 93,500 acres. That's earlier. It's 146 square miles. More than 1,500 firefighters are assigned, and mandatory evacuations remain in effect. And some more additional firefighters and help is on the way. So that's a good thing. All right, Pueblo Parks and Rec. Oh, I got one other thing on the fire. They're saying that the burn scars left from the Espen Acres fire could see significant flooding for several years. The removal of trees, shrubs, and sticks from the burn areas increases the speed and volume of runoffs, raising the risk of flash floods. Whew. Those living in affected areas should be prepared for flash flooding by having an emergency go kit packed and receiving alerts about floods from the National Weather Service and from Kix Country. We'll keep you updated on that. Hopefully we don't get that kind of hard rain for a long time. Just a little soft rain would be good. And Pueblo Parks and Rec received the 2026 Starburst Award from the Colorado Lottery. How do you like that? That's pretty cool. Yeah. And the slab basketball courts, for the restoration of the slab basketball courts, with public voting now open for the People's Choice Awards. And I've been over to the slab, shot a couple hoops with my friend Randy a while back, and it's just so cool. The painting and the art on the slab, just it's pretty amazing. That gets my vote.

0: 107.5 Kix Country. Oh yeah, you ain't as thick as I drunk I am. That's crazy. That's Riley Green on Kix Country. Good morning. How's it going? You doing okay? It is Wednesday. Getting ready for middle of the work week to be gone. You're settled in at work now. How many emails did you have from last night? Yeah, that many, huh? What are you going to do with those? Can you just go delete, delete, delete, delete? Or do you really have to respond to them? Yeah, you probably should respond to them, especially the ones that say high priority, right? 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

0: Let him in anyway. Blake Shelton on Kix Country 107.5. That's his latest. Good morning. How you doing? Oh, are you ready for this?
1: And now it's time for
2: random facts.
0: I got some random facts here for you this morning. Strengths. The word strengths is the longest word in the English language, containing only one vowel. S-T-R-E-N-G-T-H-S. How do you like that? Strengths. There's something you can talk about at work after you go through all your emails. Maybe you only had two or three. That's a good thing. So there are 21 people who have seven physical keys that control the main database behind the entire internet. Oh. Okay. And they're scattered throughout the world. Now, one update says it's more complicated than this, but in a simplified description of the security system, 21 people with keys to the internet. Okay, so only 21. That, I don't know, that could be bad or good, depending on how you look at it, I guess, right? All right, so also one other thing. There's only one U.S. Navy battleship that was not named after a state. That's the USS Kearsarge, and it served in World War I, and it's named after a ship from the Civil War, Kearsarge, which reminded me of a bit that I came across years ago. A comedy duo by the name of Hudson and Landry had a bit about Kearsarge.
3: I have no idea. Why did you read that so
4: much? No, well? I can't read.
3: Can you write?
4: No, but Trace.
3: Can you? Yeah. Where are you from, by the way?
4: Kearsarge.
3: Kearsarge.
4: Yeah, Kearsarge.
3: Yeah. What state is that in?
4: You know, I haven't got the slightest idea. We never talked about stuff like that. We mostly talked about farming.
3: Farming?
4: Yeah.
3: You're a farmer?
4: Yeah.
3: Is that right?
4: I'm a farmer, yeah.
3: Well, do you grow much back there?
4: Huh?
3: Do you grow much back in Kearsarge?
4: Oh, no, not me. I haven't grown hardly at all since I was 18.
3: No, I didn't mean it.
4: Huh?
3: Do you grow crops back?
4: Oh, crops. Oh, you bet your sweet nerd we do.
3: My sweet what?
4: Never mind. Yeah, we really do grow crops.
3: Yeah, what do you grow?
4: Oh, well, we both grow... am I stuttering?
5: Is there a bat in my mouth?
3: No, there's nothing in there.
4: Well, I shouldn't be smoking. Am I?
3: I don't think so.
4: What was you asking me about?
3: I was asking you about your crops. What do you grow?
4: Oh, yes. Yeah. Buckwheat and radishes.
3: Buckwheat
4: and radishes, yes.
3: You make a pretty good living doing that, do you?
4: On what?
3: On the buckwheat?
4: On the buckwheat, yes.
3: How about
4: not
3: the
4: on the radishes.
3: Not on the radishes.
4: That's a loser.
3: Oh, is that right?
4: Always has been, ever since I was that high.
3: Well, why do you grow
4: every year, huh?
3: Why do you grow them?
4: Oh, you got to. You got to grow radishes.
3: Well, why do you have to grow them?
4: Well, to keep the wolverines off your land, dummy.
3: I
4: you don't want
3: know.
4: Your land overrun with wolverines.
3: Oh, you sure do. You've got wolverines on your land.
4: No. Well, the radishes keep them off.
3: Oh, yeah.
4: You ever seen a wolverine?
3: No, I never have.
4: I never have either. Radishes really work.
0: Oh, my gosh. That's a classic comedy bit from Hudson and Landry. Kix Country. Good morning. Woo!

1075 Kicks Country. Dave Moore rolling good stuff here for you. Jordan Davis coming to the State Fair. He'll sing this song, I'm sure. Turn This Truck Around on Kicks Country. It's time.

0: 107.5 Kicks Country. Who's Hanging the Moon? Josh Weathers. 8:42 with Dave Moore. So earlier we were talking about first dates. oh, man. Here's some conversation starters you probably want to avoid on a first date. So is this your first time going on a date with a wanted felon? what's your bra size? Oh, jeez. If you were flexible enough, would you be a gymnast? I don't know. Who's your favorite serial killer? These are all things that you should not bring up. Conversation starters on your first date. Did you want to meet my wife? No. That's, yeah. Avoid all that. That's ridiculous, right?
1: That's ridiculous.
0: Kicks Country.

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0: Kix Country. 107.5 Rolling Country's Best Ride, Ride, Ride. George Burge, Luke Bryan together right there. Hey, that's time for me to ride out of here. Hope you had a good time this morning on the Kix Morning Show. Thanks for spending a little bit of your Wednesday with me. Coming up, 9:15, 12:15, 5:15. If you love the 90s country, we got 90s double plays, Kix Country 90 double plays right here, 9:15, 12:15, 5:15. Pretty cool deal. All right. I will see you tomorrow on the radio. Gina Rose and I will get you started at 6 on Kix. Have a great day.
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6: Here's your weather forecast from Kicks Country. Could get some showers and thunderstorms during the afternoon and early evening hours. For the rest of the week, we have some humid air getting in from northern New Mexico. Some sunshine today. Pretty warm. We're headed for the upper 90s. Some showers and thunderstorms possible this afternoon. Overnight, a shower possible before midnight will be in the low 60s. And then sunny and low 90s for the afternoon high on Thursday. A few more late day showers. For Kicks Country, I'm meteorologist Steve Hamilton.
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3: Your Kicks Country weather, a shower or thunderstorm possible by later on today, with that humid air coming in from the south. We'll be in the upper 90s and we will have some sunshine. Overnight, a few clouds, a shower possible in the evening, our overnight low in the low 60s. It looks about the same for Thursday, low 90s on the high, sunny most of the day, but one or two afternoon thunderstorms may pop up. Scattered afternoon showers again on Friday and about 90. For Kicks Country, I'm meteorologist Steve Hamilton.
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2: Your Kix Country weather, a shower or thunderstorm possible by later on today, with that humid air coming in from the south. We'll be in the upper 90s and we will have some sunshine. Overnight, a few clouds, a shower possible in the evening, our overnight low in the low 60s. It looks about the same for Thursday. Low 90s on the high, sunny most of the day, but one or two afternoon thunderstorms may pop up. Scattered afternoon showers again on Friday and about 90. For Kix Country, I'm meteorologist Steve Hamilton.
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He was a millionaire. 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
1: 107.5 Kix Country, Bailey Zimmerman right there. Hey, it's lunchtime Wednesday. This is Dave Moore. So you're driving around, got the air conditioner on, and the person on the other side of the car in the shotgun seat is complaining because it's either too cold or too hot, right? Well, here's Jerry Seinfeld talking about car air conditioners.
2: Technology is helping you on your journey of marriage in your car. For example, dual zone, separate buttons on each side, climate control systems. Gee, I wonder if it was a married person that thought of that. And thought, hey, this could potentially come in handy if you're with someone you're legally bound to for the rest of your life and you need them to shut the hell up. I'm freezing, I'm roasting, I'm boiling. It's blowing on me. When my wife says the air is on me, it is the equivalent of a normal person saying a bear is on me. That's the emergency level. And I respond at that level too. Oh my God, an evil breeze from a hostile vent is attacking my mate and life partner, who incidentally bore me three children without anesthesia. Probably could have caught the babies yourself if no one else was around, but cannot survive a waft of air 3 degrees off her optimum desired temperature. And I'm sure this stupid dual zone thing totally works, too, to keep different temperature air molecules from commingling inside a 3-foot-wide closed compartment of an automobile. Because a lot of times I go to my coffee place in the morning, I like to get my coffee black on the left side of the cup, cream and sugar on the right. Keep them separate. I do it in my car all the time. Text it. Text it. Don't tell me.
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3: Your Kix Country weather, a shower or thunderstorm possible by later on today with that humid air coming in from the south. We'll be in the upper 90s and we will have some sunshine. Overnight, a few clouds, a shower possible in the evening, our overnight low in the low 60s. It looks about the same for Thursday. Low 90s on the high, sunny most of the day, but one or two afternoon thunderstorms may pop up. Scattered afternoon showers again on Friday and about 90. For Kix Country, I'm meteorologist Steve Hamilton.
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7: Your Kix Country weather, a shower or thunderstorm possible by later on today with that humid air coming in from the south will be in the upper 90s and we will have some sunshine. Overnight, a few clouds, a shower possible in the evening, our overnight low in the low 60s. It looks about the same for Thursday, low 90s on the high, sunny most of the day, but one or two afternoon thunderstorms may pop up. Scattered afternoon showers again on Friday and about 90. For Kix Country, I'm meteorologist Steve Hamilton.
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1: Hey girl. 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

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She's so far gone, but she didn't go far. She

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3: Your weather forecast from Kicks Country. A flash flood watch is in effect for us for the rest of today. Some showers and thunderstorms may be rolling through. We've got that humid air flow coming in from New Mexico. A couple of those storms might have some brief heavy rainfall, causing some localized flooding. Upper 90s on today's high. The rain will taper off this evening, partly cloudy overnight, and we're in the low 60s. A fairly good chance of more showers and thunderstorms on Thursday, mid-90s. For Kicks Country, I'm meteorologist Steve Hamilton.
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0: Here's Kicks Country meteorologist Steve Hamilton with the latest Pueblo area forecast.
3: Your weather forecast from Kicks Country, a flash flood watch is in effect for us for the rest of today. Some showers and thunderstorms may be rolling through. We've got that humid airflow coming in from New Mexico. A couple of those storms might have some brief heavy rainfall, causing some localized flooding, upper 90s on today's high. The rain will taper off this evening, partly cloudy overnight, and we're in the low 60s, a fairly good chance of more showers and thunderstorms on Thursday, mid-90s. For Kicks Country, I'm meteorologist Steve Hamilton.
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6: Your weather forecast from Kix Country. A flash flood watch is in effect for us for the rest of today. Some showers and thunderstorms may be rolling through. We've got that humid air flow coming in from New Mexico. A couple of those storms might have some brief heavy rainfall, causing some localized flooding. Upper 90s on today's high. The rain will taper off this evening, partly cloudy overnight, and we're in the low 60s. A fairly good chance of more showers and thunderstorms on Thursday, mid-90s. For Kix Country, I'm meteorologist Steve Hamilton.
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2: Your Kicks Country weather forecast, just a few showers for the overnight, our low in the low 60s, and then we have that warm and humid air around our area on Thursday. We'll start off sunny, but showers and thunderstorms are a pretty good possibility during the afternoon hours. Mid-90s on the high. Few showers hanging around Thursday night. Lower rain chances on Friday, but still possible we will have some sunshine, and we're in the low 90s, sunny and hot for the weekend. For Kicks Country, I'm meteorologist Steve Hamilton.
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0: time zone am I on? What country am I in?
1: It doesn't matter. It's 5 o'clock somewhere.
0: It's always on 5 in Margaritaville, come to think of it.
1: Yeah, I heard that.
0: You've been there, haven't you?
1: Yes, sir.
0: I've seen your boat there.
1: I've been to Margaritaville a few times.
0: All right. Well, that's good.
1: Stumble my way back.
0: Okay. Well, we just want to make sure you can keep it between the navigational beacons.
1: Between the buoys. I got it.
0: All right. Well, it's 5 o'clock. Let's go somewhere.
1: I'm ready. Crank it up.
0: Let's get out of here.
1: I'm gone.

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